0: Robber ducks. Where do you think they've come from, Blue?
1: Let's follow the trail and see.
0: Here's another. And another. And another. Oh. Oh. Was that you, Blue?
1: Nope, wasn't me.
0: Then who made that squeaking noise?
1: It's coming from over there. Let's take a look.
2: Oh, hello, Mr. Duck. You're a nice yellow. Oh, I am. And you're a nice yellow as well. And we're all yellow together. There you are, Mr. Squeaky.
0: I'm not Mr. Squeaky.
2: No, this is Mr. Squeaky. And I'm yellow.
0: I'm red. Excited to meet you.
1: I'm Blue. It's cool to meet you.
0: Ooh.
2: Meet my yellow rubber duck friends, Mr. Squeaky, Queen Quackalot, Dr. Ducky!
1: We thought we were the only two colours in Colourland.
0: We did. So what does yellow do?
2: Yellow is a great colour. It's bright and happy. You can find it in yummy things like yellow bananas. Check out these yellow lemons!
0: Ooh, I love it!
2: But the best part is...
0: What is it? Tell us! Tell us!
2: I'll show you! Yellow... sand!
0: Ooh, nice.
1: Hey, you know what would go well with your yellow sand? Some blue... sea! Now it's the seaside.
2: Hooray!
0: Ooh, and how about a red,
1: how about a blue sky?
2: Ooh, your blue sky would look great with a yellow sun!
1: Ta-da! Nice.
0: Oh.

0: Look at this starfish. It could be blue.
1: Oh, deck chairs. These deck chairs can be
2: yellow.
0: Blue.
1: Red.
3: Oh, how colorful. Deck chairs can be different colors. Yellow, blue, and red. Oh, I'm so happy.
1: Oh, I want to color something else. What's red at the seaside?
0: This flag could be red.
1: Oh! Red! Oh, but it's not big colouring, like the sand or the sea.
0: Look, the sun is starting to set. Why don't you colour the sky red?
1: Can the sky be red?
3: Oh, let's find out!
1: Oh, exciting! Red! I did it!
0: Nice work, Red.
4: Mr. Squeaky loves it too.
0: Now there are three colours in Colourland.
1: Red,
2: yellow
0: and blue.
5: Look what we can do!

0: been a pirate, me hearties. Ready to play?
1: Great!
2: Definitely.
1: Uh-oh!
0: I am!
2: Excellent!
3: Alpha Blocks! All aboard! All aboard the ship! Where is the ship?
0: We're going to make one!
4: Hooray!
0: There's our ship!
2: Rod!
0: And there's our mast!
5: Now all we need is a sail!
0: Rag! Raise the mainsail! Right then, who's ready for some pirate fun? Ropes away! This is the life, rough seas and rain. Ready about? It's going to be a rough ride.
1: Great!
2: Exciting!
1: Incredible!
2: Don't despair!
0: Roll with the waves, me hearties! Roll with the waves! Land ahoy! An island! Treasure island, I reckon! Right then! You,
4: yes, Captain!
0: Find the treasure, sailors! Dig! Ready for treasure, mateys? Riches, rubies, jewels the size of rocks!
1: Great!
4: We dig into the ground in search of

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1: 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Come on, N. Hen.
0: Hello, Hen.
2: Humpty Dumpty sat on a wall. Humpty Dumpty had a great... Hey, Em! Don't eat the wall!
3: Back in a moment.
2: Hurry, Em!
1: Men!
4: All the king's men and all the king's horses.
5: We can't put it back together again!
3: Wait!
0: Goodness me!
2: Hug!
6: Mama?
2: Hen's your mama, Chick, not you!
6: Mama! 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

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That's red as well. Oh, and it's red like me. Oh, I'm here. I'm excited. 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
1: What have we got here? Terrific. Hello, G. Hello, O.
0: Hello, T. Hello,
1: P.
0: Pretty.
2: Gosh. 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

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They grew, and they grew, and they did not stop. Until one day, the pod went... 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
1: Please tell us.
0: Oh, go on.
2: You don't say. Terrific tale.
0: Greetings. Can you guess what's going to grow next in my garden?
1: I want to see. I want to see.
2: D.
1: I.
0: G.
2: D. Terrible.
1: I. I. I. I.

0: Oh, hello.
1: Huh?
0: I'm blue. Now you're blue too. I guess I can colour things. Double call. Up there looks a little blank. I wonder if... A blue sky. I did it. Let's explore.
1: Oh.
0: This can be a blue river. And a little blue boat.
1: Cool.

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1: You are adorable. She's so, affectionate. Achoo! The cat is making me sneeze. I'm allergic to cats. Help me get away from the cat.
0: What's all that? In. Can I join in? Good.
1: I have to get away from the cat.
0: Can.

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1: Meow.
0: Achoo!
1: Meow.
0: Again. Nap.
1: Meow.
0: At last, a bit of peace.
3: Time for my tea.
0: The cat's asleep. Oh!
4: Good day.
3: Oh!
4: Oh! Dog.
3: Here, doggy, doggy.
4: Oh! Gorgeous.
3: Oh!

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1: What have we got here? Terrific! Hello, G. Hello, O.
0: Hello, T. Oh.
1: Hello, P.
0: Pretty. Oh. Pot.
2: Gosh. Good grief.
0: Great! 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

0: 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They grew, and they grew, and they did not stop. Until one day, the pod went... The pod went...
1: Goodness gracious!

0: Goodness, where have you been? Please tell us. Oh, go on.
1: You don't say. Terrific tale.
0: Greetings. Can you guess what's going to grow next in my garden?
2: I want to see.
0: D.
1: Terrible.
2: I helped. I saved your garden.
1: Dog it up. Disaster.
0: Oh, gee. Such a pity. Gosh. Great ground for growing. Pretty plants.
2: It's incredible.
0: My gorgeous green garden. Isn't it great?
3: 난 블록질라. 난 큰 게 좋아. 뭐가 더 크지? 나무가 꽃보다 크네. 난 큰 게 좋아. 아! 만나서 반갑다, 나무. 우리 같이 놀래?
4: 이 사과가

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0: Tiddles.
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1: Adorable. She's so affectionate. Achoo. The cat is making me sneeze. I'm allergic to cats. Help me get away from the cat.
0: What's all that? Can I join in?

0: So many rubber ducks. Where do you think they've come from, Blue?
1: Let's follow the trail and see.
0: Here's another. And another. Another. Oh. Oh, was that you, Blue?
1: Nope, wasn't me.
0: Then who made that squeaking noise?
1: It's coming from over there. Let's take a look.
2: Oh. Hello, Mr. Duck. You're a nice yellow. Oh, I am. And you're a nice yellow as well. And we're all yellow together. There you are, Mr. Squeaky.
0: I'm not Mr. Squeaky.
2: No, this is Mr. Squeaky. And I'm yellow.
0: I'm red. Excited to meet you.
1: I'm Blue. It's cool to meet you.
0: Ooh.
2: Meet my yellow rubber duck friends, Mr. Squeaky, Queen Quackalot, Dr. Ducky!
1: We thought we were the only two colours in Colourland.
0: We did. So what does yellow do?
2: Yellow is a great colour. It's bright and happy. You can find it in yummy things like yellow bananas. Check out these yellow lemons!
0: I love it!
2: But the best part is...
0: What is it? Tell us! Tell us!
2: I'll show you. Yellow... sand!
0: Ooh,
1: nice. Hey, you know what would go well with your yellow sand? Some blue... sea! Now it's the seaside.
2: Hooray!
0: Ooh, and how about a red,
1: how about a blue sky?
2: Ooh! Your blue sky would look great with a yellow sun! Ta-da!
1: Nice.
0: Oh. Look! Look at the red crabs! Oh, you weren't looking! Oh. Oh!
1: Look at this starfish! It could be blue!
0: Oh!
2: Oh, deck chairs!
0: These deck chairs can be
2: yellow!
0: Oh.
1: Blue.
0: Red!
2: Oh, how colourful! Deck chairs can be different colours. Yellow, blue and red. Oh, I'm so happy!
0: Oh, I want to colour something else. What's red at the seaside?
1: This flag could be red.
0: Oh! Red! Oh, but it's not big colouring, like the sand or the sea.
1: Look, the sun is starting to set. Why don't you colour the sky red?
0: Can the sky be red?
2: Oh, let's find out!
0: Oh, exciting! Red! I did it!
1: Nice work, Red.
2: Mr. Squeaky loves it too.
1: Now there are three colours in Colourland.
0: Red,
2: yellow
1: and blue.
2: Look what we can do!
0: Aww.

0: after it, me hearties. Ready to play?
1: Great!
2: Definitely.
0: I am.
2: Excellent.
3: Alpha Blocks, all aboard. All aboard the ship. Where is the ship?
0: We're going to make one.
4: Hooray!
5: Good. Look.
0: There's our ship. And there's our mast. Now all we need is a sail. Raise the mainsail. Right then, who's ready for some pirate fun? Ropes away. This is the life. Rough seas and rain. Ready about? It's going to be a rough ride.
1: Great.
2: Exciting.
1: Incredible.
2: Don't despair.
0: Roll with the waves, me hearties. Roll with the waves. Land ahoy! An island! Treasure island, I reckon. Right then, you, and you...
4: Yes, Captain!
0: Find the treasure, sailors! Ready for treasure, mateys? Riches, rubies, jewels the size of rocks!
1: Great!

0: 그래서 블록들은 행복하게 살았답니다.
1: journey. 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
1: N, it's only an egg.
0: Hey, hen, you forgot your egg. 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I just popped in. 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I'm just like hen. Hey, what's happening? Mama?
2: Uh-oh.
3: Mama!
2: Uh-oh. Oh.
1: Hum.
2: Uh-oh.
0: Hum. 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Humpty Dumpty sat on a wall. Humpty Dumpty had a great... Hey, Em, don't eat the wall.
4: Back in a moment.
0: Hurry, Em.
1: Men! All the king's men and all the king's horses.
5: We can't put it back together again!
4: Wait!
0: Goodness me!
2: Hug!
0: Hug!
5: Hug!
0: Hug!
5: Hug!
3: Mama?
0: Hen's your mama, Chick, not you.
3: Mama! Mama!
1: Eh?
3: Mama! Mama! Mama! Mama!
5: Oh.
3: Dada? Dada?

0: You finished?
1: Yeah.
2: Wow, Big Bo, it's a great drive.
0: Yeah. Quack, quack. What is it? What is it? Wow, is it you, Big Bo?
1: Yeah, Big Bo is happy because of the cake.
0: Oh no, oh no. Sela ruined Big Bo's drawing. Sela ruined Big Bo's drawing.
1: I am angry.
0: Big Bo is angry because of Sela. Big Bo is angry because of Sela. Quack, quack, quack.

0: 어? who is it? 어?
1: Hello.
0: Great Bo's angry because of Silu.
1: I know, but wait a moment. Please, no. Ta-da! I made it for you.
0: Now I'm happy. I'm really happy.
1: Do you forgive me?
0: Yeah.
1: Wow, I'm happy too.

0: Mr. Handy.
1: Mr. Handy. Mr. Handy.
2: Oh, hi, Silu. Hi, Big Dog.
1: Are you crying?
2: I'm so sad.
1: Here.
2: Thank you, Silu. Oh, I lost something. I can't find it. I looked and looked and looked, but I can't find it anywhere. And now I'm angry.
1: What are you looking for?
2: What am I looking for? Oh, just something we were going to play with.
1: What are we going to do?
3: What are we going to play?
4: What? What are we going to do? What? What are we going to play?
3: Mr. Handy!

0: Wait. Maybe. Could it be in there? Oh, super duper whoopty doopty pop. Do you have what I'm looking for? One, two, three. Please. There it is.
1: I am sad. Sad. I am angry. Angry. I am happy. Happy. Sad. Angry. Happy.
0: There. Now they're all there.
1: What are these?
2: Wow, look at these faces.
0: Aren't they super duper whoopty doopty fun? Let's take a look at them. Angry. Angry.
1: Angry.
0: Silu, now how do I look?
3: Boo-hoo, boo-hoo.
1: Sad.
0: That's right.
2: Sad. Sad.
1: Sad.
2: Sad. I am sad. I am sad.
4: I am sad. I am sad.
0: And now how do I look, Silu?
1: Oh, you look really happy.
0: That's right.
2: Big Bo is always happy too.
0: That's good, Big Bo.
5: Happy, happy,
6: happy, happy.
5: I am happy. I am happy.
6: I am happy.
7: I am happy.
0: Great. Now I'm perfect and I'm happy too.
1: Me too.
2: Me too.
8: I am happy too.
1: Huh? Huh? Doo-doo.
0: Doo-doo?

0: Hi! Welcome! Hi. Welcome!
1: Let's play together. Are you ready?
0: Yes!
2: Then let's do the Lululala dance!
3: Yay!

0: How do you feel?
1: Wow, that will be super duper whoop-de-doop-de fun!
0: Okay, then let's play the How Does Mr. Handy Feel game. Okay?
2: Yeah!
0: Okay, let's begin!

0: mother tree calling you?
1: We have to go now.
2: Do you promise to come again?
1: Yes, we promise.
3: Of course, because this is super duper whoopty doopty fun and happy
4: birthday!

0: What are you doing? Wow, these blocks are great.
1: Draw something, Miss Pen.
0: With these blocks? Okay, guess what it is.

0: Let's play on a swing. Play. Play. Let's play on a swing. Yeah.
1: I'll make you a toy block house. Do you like it, Penny?
2: Draw a slide, please, Miss Penn.

0: Let's go down a slide. Go down, go down. Let's go down a slide. Yeah.
1: This is a slide. This is a swing. Wow, they are so cool, aren't they?
2: Draw something, Miss Pen.
1: Okay, good. Let's draw.

0: Seesaw.
1: Seesaw.
2: You're my baby.
3: You're my baby.
2: You're my song.
3: You're my song.
2: Like. I like playing on a seesaw. Like. I like playing on a seesaw. Yeah.
1: Miss Pen.
0: Toys on the playground. There were dolls and a teddy bear by the window.
1: Wow, it's very fine today. I'd like to go to the playground.
4: Have you ever been to the playground?
1: Yes, with my master.
5: Yahoo!

0: Well, I'd like to go to the playground.
1: Should I talk to your master?
2: No, no. He's studying now.
3: Shh! The dolls and the teddy bear went to the playground. There was no one in the playground.
0: Wow! Let's go on the slide!
3: They went up and down. They went up and down. They had a good time playing on the slide.
2: Look at me! I'm playing on the swing!
1: Swing?
2: Whoa, it looks fun!
4: Let's play on the swing! Play on the swing!
2: Yay!
3: They went up. They went down. They went up. They went down. They had a good time playing on the swing.
2: Look at me! I'm playing on the seesaw!
1: Seesaw?
2: I cannot play on the seesaw alone.
4: Let's play on it together.
3: They went up. They went down. They went up and down. They played on the seesaw happily.
2: Whoa!
3: Look, there is something over there.

0: Why is there laughter? I will beat them!
1: The nasty dragon doll went to the playground.
2: Ah, look at that!
3: Oh, what should we do?

0: Oh my, a robot?
1: Launch laser, launch laser.
0: Help me, help me.
2: Thank you, robot.
1: Call me when you're in trouble. Call me when you're in trouble. Shall we play together? Play with me.
3: Yes, play with us.
1: Yes. Wow, I'm going up and down. Whoa, it's so fun.
0: Oh, where are all my dolls?

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Who exactly made you be in charge of me? I will not listen and do what you want. It's up to me. I can leave you anytime.

0: Making sea animals.
1: What am I? Wow! Awesome! Wow! Shark! Ah! Ah! Oh my! Tim! Shark! Where's the shark?
2: What?
1: Shark? Yes, I saw a shark and many fish.
2: Did you see this?
1: Hmm?
2: Tim, wake up. You must have been dreaming.
1: Really? I wish I could go under the sea like my dream.
3: Hello, guys!
4: Huh? You're Artie and Stinky?
3: Yes, I am the art magician, Artie.
5: I am the art fairy, Stinky.
3: We are Artie
5: and Stinky.
0: Artie and Stinky are the magical artists from the Magical Art Village. To solve your curiosity of art.

0: Let's have an amazing art time with Artie and Pinky.
1: Do you want to go under the water, Tim?
2: Yes, yes. I want to go there and see many sea animals and make them.
3: Me too, me too.
4: Making sea animals. All right, I'll take you there with the magic brush. Now, where is it?
1: Are you looking for this?
4: Yeah!
1: This is my magic brush. It's mine.
4: All right, sorry.
1: All right, guys, let's go under the sea. Let's ride the magic rainbow. Swishy, swashy, swishy, swashy. Let's get a ride.

0: Huh? 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Look, there are a variety of fishes under the sea. The fishes have different sizes and colors. Some fish are big, some are small. Red fish, yellow fish, blue fish, rainbow fish. The fishes have a special body part. Look! It has a fin and a tail. And look! Scales! The fish's body is covered with scales. Fishes don't have legs, but octopuses have legs. And sea turtles have legs too.
1: Wow, look! Sea plants and seaweed!
2: Hey, guys! I'm here too. Let's go back and play.
0: Oh, sorry, Artie. Guys, let's go back before Artie keeps on whining. Let's go, shall we?
3: Yes!
0: Welcome aboard! This is a special submarine called the Magic Submarine.
4: Magic Submarine?
3: Wow!
0: We will go on a special adventure throughout this Magic Submarine. Are you ready?
3: Yeah!
0: Let's go!
3: Yeah!

0: get ready for something amazing! Shazam! Shazam!
1: Wow!
2: Take a closer look at what fish look like while fishing.
3: Fishing?
2: Yes, I will show you. Over there.
3: Wow!
2: The fishes have a special body part.
4: Fin, tail, scale.
2: Now, let's look at the fishes. This fish is called a cowfish. Let's look. Over there.
3: Wow.
2: It's a cowfish. It looks green.

0: Let's look at another fish. Fine fish.
1: Wow.
0: Look. Look at the fins. There are so many.

0: friends, are you having fun? We've seen many kinds of sea animals under the sea. Which one do you like the most? Turtle? Cowfish? Lionfish? From now, we will make sea animals that you like. Are you ready? Okay, let's start playing art with Artie.
1: The handsome, charming, and funny art magician. It's Artie. It's time to come and play with me. Thank you, thank you. Yes, starting now, we will make some amazing art. There are so many different kinds of fish in the ocean and the sea. And there are so many different ways to make fish. Let's make a simple fish now. Except, what does a fish look like? Jane, can you draw a fish?
2: Sure.
1: All right. Can you make one on this paper for me?
2: Yes. Body, gill, fin, tail.
1: Thank you. That's a fabulous fish. I'm going to cut it out. La, la, la, la. There we go. What a beautiful fish. We have an eye, gill, fins, and a tail. But what is a fish's body covered with?
2: Scales.
1: Right. Scales. And how do the scales look?
2: Glittering.
1: Right, they're shiny and glittery. Aha, I got it. Shiny and glittery. I will cut out a little half circle like this. Take some glue. And stick it on. See, doesn't that look nice? Now, I'll glue some more glittery pieces on the fish. How about that? Ta-da!
2: Wow!
1: It's beautiful. Now, do you know how a fish moves?
3: Fishes move like this.
1: Excellent, that's right. They move like this. How can we make our fish move like this? I know, a string. All right, now I can take this string, cut it, take some tape, and stick it to the fish. Back of the fish. Ding, like that. And look, it moves and swishes. Like a real fish.
2: Wow!
0: Wow, my body is shiny. Now I'm the most beautiful fish. Thank you.
1: Now we can make something with the paper cups.
2: Huh? Paper cups?
1: Yes,

0: finally, do you know what this is?
1: Clay.
0: That's right, clay. All the colors of the rainbow. And what is this little guy?
1: Octopus.

I made a purple octopus with the clay. You can make many sea animals in the magical world of art. Just use your imagination.

0: With some colored papers, you can make fishes like this. Or you can make fishes and an octopus with paper cups. You can even make a shark. You can make anything. All right. Did you see how Artie made his fishes? All right, then, let's make...
1: Hold on a second. Wait.
0: Artie, what's wrong?
1: I totally forgot that the fish need a home. We can make one for them. We'll call it my own special fish tank.
0: Fish tank?
1: Yeah. Like this. See?
0: Oh, what a great idea.
2: Yes, I know. I was born a genius.
0: Okay. Please be quiet. All right, guys. Can you do it?
3: Yes!
0: Great! Imagine and make.

0: All right. While Tom and Jane are making their special fish tanks, let's look at the other friends, shall we?
1: Wow, they have various materials. What are they going to make? They cut some paper to make fishes. And they tie strings. Draw. And move the fishes with strings.
2: I made swimming fish. I made fish and fish mobile. We enjoyed making our seaworld.
3: We made fish a cake
4: or diver crab.
1: They made fishes, fish tanks, moving fishes, and fish mobile. What wonderful works!
5: Wow! How creative!
0: Yes! Amazing! How about seeing Tim and Jane's work?
5: Oh, I almost forgot! Guys, what did you make?
2: I made some sea animals!
5: You did! You made a lot of different sea animals! I see a jellyfish, and some regular fish, and a clam, and a wonderful whale! Nice work, Tim!
0: Yes, it is very creative and colorful, too! Mm-hmm. Good job!
5: Jane?
3: This is my fish tank. I use a paper box.
5: Wow, it looks like a real fish tank. We have an octopus and a big turtle all hanging from the top of the box. That's a great idea, Jane. Nice work. I'm so proud of both of you for your great ideas. You really used your imaginations today.

fish tank, there lives yellow fish, red fish, and blue fish. They always dreamed about the sea because they can meet many other fish friends. A sea turtle and an octopus.

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They are happy in the sea. But sometimes they have to be very careful with a shark. Now they know that their house was nice, so they dream about a new house. How about this house? Or this house? They will always feel happy wherever they live.

0: Making sea animals.
1: What am I? Wow! Awesome! Wow! Shark! Ah! Ah! Oh my! Tim! Shark! Where's the shark?
2: What? Shark?
1: Yes, I saw a shark and many fish.
2: Did you see this?
1: Hmm?
2: Tim, wake up. You must have been dreaming.
1: Really? I wish I could go under the sea like my dream.
3: Hello, guys!
4: Huh? You're Artie and Stinky?
3: Yes, I am the art magician, Artie.
5: I am the art fairy, Stinky.
3: We are Artie
5: and Stinky.
0: Artie and Stinky are the magical artists from the Magical Art Village. To solve your curiosity of art. Let's have an amazing art time with Artie and Stinky.
5: Do you want to go under the water, Tim?
1: Yes. I want to go there and see many sea animals and make them.
4: Me too.
3: Making sea animals. All right, I'll take you there with the magic brush. Now, where is it?
5: Are you looking for this?
3: Yeah!
5: This is my magic brush. It's mine.
3: All right, sorry.
5: All right, guys, let's go under the sea. Let's ride the magic rainbow. Swishy, swashy, swishy, swashy. Let's get a ride.

Huh? Look, we are under the sea. Look, there are a variety of fishes under the sea. The fishes have different sizes and colors. Some fish are big, some are small. Red fish, yellow fish, blue fish, rainbow fish. The fishes have a special body part. Look! It has a fin and a tail. And look, scales. The fish's body is covered with scales.

0: Fishes don't have legs, but octopuses have legs. And sea turtles have legs too.
1: Wow, look! Sea plant and seaweed!
2: Hey, guys! I'm here too. Let's go back and play.
3: Oh, sorry, Artie. Guys, let's go back before Artie keeps on whining. Let's go, shall we?
4: Yes!
3: Welcome aboard! This is a special submarine called the Magic Submarine.
5: Magic Submarine?
4: Wow!
3: We will go on a special adventure throughout this Magic Submarine. Are you ready?
4: Yay!
3: Let's go!
4: Yay!

0: ready for something amazing! Shazam! Shazam!
1: Wow!
2: Yay!
3: Take a closer look at what fish look like while fishing.
4: Fishing?
3: Yes, I will show you. Over there.
4: Wow!
3: Fishes have a special body part.
5: Fin, tail, scale.
3: Now, let's look at the fishes. This fish is called a cowfish. Let's look. Over there. It's a cowfish. It looks green. Let's look at another fish. Fine fish.

0: friends. Are you having fun? We've seen many kinds of sea animals under the sea. Which one do you like the most? Turtle? Cowfish? Lionfish? From now, we will make sea animals that you like. Are you ready? Okay, let's start playing art with Artie.
1: The handsome, charming, and funny art magician. It's Artie! It's time to come and play with me! Thank you, thank you. Yes, starting now, we will make some amazing art. There are so many different kinds of fish in the ocean and the sea. And there are so many different ways to make fish. Let's make a simple fish now. Except, what does a fish look like? Jane, can you draw a fish?
2: Sure.
1: All right. Can you make one on this paper for me?
2: Yes. Body, gill, fin, fish. Here.
1: Thank you. That's a fabulous fish. I'm gonna cut it out. La, la, la, la. There we go. What a beautiful fish. We have an eye, gill, fins, and a tail. But what is a fish's body covered with?
2: Scales.
1: Right. Scales. And how do the scales look?
2: Glittering.
1: Right, they're shiny and glittery. Aha, I got it. Shiny and glittery. I will cut out a little half circle like this. Take some glue. And stick it on. See, doesn't that look nice? Now, I'll glue some more glittery pieces on the fish. How about that? Ta-da!
2: Wow!
1: It's beautiful. Now, do you know how a fish moves?
3: Fishy move like this.
1: Excellent, that's right. They move like this. How can we make our fish move like this? I know, a string. All right, now I can take this string, cut it, take some tape, and stick it to the fish. Back of the fish. Ding, like that. And look, it moves and swishes. Like a real fish.
2: Wow!
0: Wow, my body is shiny. Now I'm the most beautiful fish. Thank you.
1: Now we can make something with the paper cups.
2: Huh? Paper cups?
1: Yes,

0: finally. Do you know what this is?
1: Clay.
0: That's right. Clay. All the colors of the rainbow. And what is this little guy?
1: Octopus.
0: Yeah, I made a purple octopus with the clay. You can make many sea animals in the magical world of art. Just use your imagination.

0: With some colored papers, you can make fishes like this. Or you can make fishes and an octopus with paper cups. You can even make a shark. You can make anything. All right. Did you see how Artie made his fishes? All right, then. Let's make...
1: Hold on a second. Wait.
0: Artie, what's wrong?
1: I totally forgot that the fish need a home. We can make one for them. We'll call it my own special fish tank.
0: Fish tank?
1: Yeah. Like this.
0: See? Oh, what a great idea.
1: Yes, I know. I was born a genius.
0: Okay. Please be quiet. All right, guys. Can you do it?
2: Yes!
0: Great! Imagine and make.

0: All right. While Tom and Jane are making their special fish tanks, let's look at the other friends, shall we?
1: Wow, they have various materials. What are they going to make? They cut some paper to make fishes. And they tie strings. Draw. And move the fishes with strings.
2: I made swimming fish.
3: I made fish

0: and fish mobile. We enjoyed making our sea world.
1: We made fish a cake
2: or diver crab.
3: They made fishes, fish tanks, moving fishes, and fish mobile. What wonderful works!
4: Wow! How creative!
5: Yes! Amazing! Ah! How about seeing Tim and Jane's work?
4: Oh, I almost forgot! Guys, what did you make?
6: I made some sea animals!
4: You did! You made a lot of different sea animals! I see a jellyfish, and some regular fish, and a clam, and a wonderful whale! Nice work, Tim!
5: Yes, it is very creative and colorful, too! Good job!
4: Jane?
7: This is my fish tank. I use a paper box.
4: Wow! It looks like a real fish tank! We have an octopus and a big turtle all hanging from the top of the box. That's a great idea, Jane. Nice work. I'm so proud of both of you for your great ideas. You really used your imaginations today.

In a small fish tank, there lives yellow fish, red fish, and blue fish. They always dreamed about the sea because they can meet many other fish friends. A sea turtle and an octopus. And sometimes they can meet a whale. They are happy in the sea. But sometimes they have to be very careful with a shark. Now they know that their house was nice, so they dream about a new house. How about this house? Or this house? They will always feel happy wherever they live.

0: What are you doing? Wow, these blocks are great.
1: Draw something, Miss Pen.
0: With these blocks? Okay, guess what it is.

0: Let's play on a swing. Play. Play. Let's play on a swing. Yeah.
1: I'll make you a toy blockhouse. Do you like it, Penny?
2: Draw a slide, please, Miss Penn.

0: 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Let's go down a slide. Yeah.
1: This is a slide. This is a swing. Wow, they are so cool, aren't they?
2: Draw something, Miss Pen.
1: Okay, good. Let's draw.

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1: Seesaw.
2: You're my baby.
3: You're my baby.
2: You're my song.
3: You're my song.
2: Like, I like playing on a seesaw. Like, I like playing on a seesaw.

0: Miss Pen.
1: Toys on the playground. There were dolls and a teddy bear by the window.
2: Wow, it's very fine today.
3: I'd like to go to the playground.
2: Have you ever been to the playground?
3: Yes, with my master.
4: Yahoo! Yeah!
2: Wow, I'd like to go to the playground.
3: Should I talk to your master?
5: No, no. He's studying now.
1: Oh.
3: Shh.
1: The dolls and the teddy bear went to the playground. There was no one in the playground.
2: Wow, let's go on the slide.
1: They went up and down. They went up and down. They had a good time playing on the slide.
5: Look at me! I'm playing on the swing!
3: Swing? Whoa, it looks fun!
6: Let's play on the swing! Play on the swing!
5: Yay!
1: They went up. They went down. They went up. They went down. They had a good time playing on the swing.
5: Look at me! I'm playing on the seesaw.
3: Seesaw?
5: I cannot play on the seesaw alone.
6: Let's play on it together.
1: They went up. They went down. They went up and down. They played on the seesaw happily.
5: Whoa!
1: Look, there is something over there.

0: Why is there laughter? I will beat them!
1: The nasty dragon doll went to the playground.
2: Ah, look at that!
0: Oh, what should we do?
2: Help!

0: rescue.
1: Oh my, a robot?
0: Launch laser, launch laser.
1: Help me, help me.
0: Thank you, robot. Call me when you're in trouble. Call me when you're in trouble. Shall we play together? Play with me.
2: Yes, play with us.
0: Yes. Wow, I'm going up and down. Whoa, it's so fun.

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It's up to me. 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

0: and see that view for just a few minutes, I think the whole planet would change.
1: 이곳에서 보면 우리 고향 행성의 아름다움을 가장 확실하게 알 수 있죠.
2: The Earth is unique. When you look out into the depths of space, you realize just the vast ocean of darkness. And we're on this little island. And we're on it together. And we need to figure out how to work together for the benefit of everybody.